0: again.
1: Come on, young fella. Always dropping shit.
0: He dropped the alcohol
1: again.
0: Oh, my God, man. Yo, you ain't getting no more drinks. You ain't getting none. Let me get some of that.
2: We just getting started. You understand what I'm saying?
0: Ooh, drop.
3: Yeah. Ooh. You all right?
2: Speaking of dropping, Dave, what did you drop in there last night?
0: Oh, yeah, you need to drop that one you had in my lap.
3: Man, y'all ain't never getting married.
0: You need to go ahead and drop her over here with me.
2: Getting married?
3: You know what? I'm a jack daddy. Yeah. I got nine lives for and nine wives.
2: Yeah. Fix yourself.
0: Yeah, you gonna get it together.
3: Hey, what are you talking about?
0: You gonna come over here to the dark side.
3: Where you be going?
4: Me? I be falling in love.
2: No more hunching and munching.
3: I'm hunting as fuck.
5: Y'all make some noise.
6: But Raymond's gonna get you right. Do you want the booze? Ladies and gentlemen, find your way to something or somebody nice. Right about now, we're about to turn this thing all the way up. Put your hands together for the smoothest blues of Virginia. Brown. And Midnight Sense.

0: Mr. Brown, Mr. Brown, can I take a picture with y'all?
1: Gentlemen, ain't it a little late for you to be out here?
0: Yeah.
1: You want to take a picture?
2: Yes.
1: Yeah. Bam. Come on, fellas.
3: All right.
0: I want to be just like y'all someday.
1: No, you're going to be better than us, man. Be better than us.

0: in that.
1: Come on, young fella. Why we dropping shit?
0: He dropped the alcohol?
1: Again.
0: Oh, my God, man. Yo, you ain't getting no more drinks. You ain't getting none. Let me get some of that.
1: We just getting started. You understand what I'm saying?
0: Ooh,
1: drop.
0: Yeah.
1: Ooh. Right.
0: Yeah,
1: right.
0: That was
1: a lot. Yeah. Speaking of dropping things, who
0: you last night? Oh, yeah, you need to drop that one you had in my lap.
2: Man, I ain't never getting married.
0: You need to go ahead and drop her over here with me.
1: Getting married? Boy, I'm a crack daddy. Yeah. I got nine lives
0: and nine wives.
1: Yeah.
0: Yeah.
1: Yeah. Yeah. Yeah. Fix yourself.
0: Yeah, he ain't get it together.
3: Hey, what are you talking about?
0: You're going to come over here to the dark side.
3: What you be doing?
4: Me? I be falling in love.
0: I hit it, falling in love.
1: You fell in love in the midnight.

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Right about now, we're about to turn this thing all the way up. Put your hands together for the smoothest blues of Virginia, Brown, and Midnight Sun.

0: Mr. Brown, Mr. Brown, can I take a picture with y'all?
1: Gentlemen, ain't it a little late for you to be out here?
0: Yeah.
1: You want to take a picture?
0: Yes.
1: Yeah. Bam. Come on, fellas. All right.
0: I want to be just like y'all someday.

0: out the thing when you get to the next. Come on, young fella. Oh, he's dropping shit.
1: He dropped alcohol
0: again.
1: Oh, my God, man. You ain't getting no more drinks. You ain't getting none. Let me get some of that.
0: We just getting started. You understand what I'm saying?
1: Ooh, dropped it. Yeah.
0: Ooh, right. You all right?
1: That was a lot.
0: Yeah. Speaking of dropping things, what you was that you dropped here last night?
1: Oh, yeah. You need to drop that one you had in my lap.
2: Man, I ain't never getting married.
1: You need to go ahead and drop her over here with me.
0: Getting married? Boy, I'm a cat daddy.
1: Yeah.
0: I got nine lives and nine wives.
1: Yeah. Yeah. Fix yourself. Yeah, you gonna get it together.
3: Hey, what are you talking about? You gonna come over here to the dark side.
4: What you be doing?
3: Me?
4: I'll be falling in love.
5: Show is nice and easy.
6: Y'all make some noise.
5: The Raymonds will get you right. Do you want the blues? Ladies and gentlemen, find your way to something or somebody nice. Because right about now, we're about to turn this thing all the way up. Put your hands together for the smoothest blues of Virginia. Brown. And Midnight Saints.

0: Mr. Brown, Mr. Brown, can I take a picture with y'all?
1: Gentlemen, ain't it a little late for you to be out here?
0: Yeah.
1: You want to take a picture?
0: Yes.
1: Here, man. Look. Bam. Come on, fellas.
2: All right.
0: I want to be just like y'all someday.
1: No, you're going to be better than us, man. Be better than us.